2 minutes to go to the snack bar for a quick refresher before showtime. No crowds to buck, just go get it. You'll be sorry you missed your chance to enjoy some of the many tempting goodies waiting for you. Stretch your legs now while the stretching's good. There's still time to get a mouth-watering hot dog, a sparkling ice-cold soda, assorted flavors of ice cream, all kinds of candy, the most delicious steaming hot coffee you ever drank, and freshly popped popcorn piping hot.

Hello, this is Ali McKenzie from the English Birds, and you are with Little Stephen in the Underground Garage, which is a very, very cool place to be.

0: We started that set with one of the Birds' best.
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0: You don't love me. Yeah, it's a Bo Diddley song, and was the B-side of their first single, which we closed the set with. We'll get there in a minute. Once again, Ally McKenzie, one of the great underrated lead singers. Ronnie Wood, Tony Monroe, and Pete McDaniel. Ronnie Wood playing amazing guitar in 1964. Amazing, right? I mean, incredible, right? We ain't got nothing yet. Blues Magoos out of the Bronx. Psychedelic Lollipop. Maybe the coolest album title ever. 1966. Pretty Little Angel Eyes. Curtis Lee from Yuma, Arizona. Backed by the Halos. Produced by Phil Spector. Written by Tommy Boyce and Curtis Lee. One of my favorites growing up, 1961. Giant Thunders and Heartbreakers, Born to Lose, from their first album, LAMF. Johnny wrote it, Speedy Keen produced it.
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0: And we close with the A-side of the Birds' first single, You're On My Mind. Written by Ronnie Wood. Just in time for the Midsummer Freakout.

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9: Our coolest song in the world this week comes from right here in New York City. Please welcome to the Underground Garage stage, The Sins.

who hiccuped endlessly trying to giggle but wound up with a sob behind a partition in a Turkish bath when the blonde and naked angel came to pierce them with a sword, who lost their love boys to the three old shrews of fate, the one-eyed shrew of the heterosexual dollar, the one-eyed shrew that winks out of the womb, and the one-eyed shrew that does nothing but sit on her ass and snip the 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
1: Hello, friends. Today we benefit from my highly successful book, How to Teach a Mean Bully a Lesson at the Beach. First, it is essential to find a lovely young girl in front of whom you can show off by defending her honor. Pardon me, lovely lady, but I wish to defend your honor should a big, rough, mean, loathsome bully kick sand in your eyes and... 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Always be careful in selecting a real lady to defend.

0: started.
1: We started that set with our coolest song in the world this week, Neighborhood Bully from The Sins. The album is Gem, celebrates Bob Dylan. Once a year, these Gem Records puts out a tribute record, and they're always good. This one, no exception. Bob Dylan originally had the track on Infidels. The band produced it, and they are Cindy Dawson, Henry Seas, Dave Hall, and Pat Carpenter. 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
2: 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Still my favorite single of his.
1: Can You Feel It? The Disciples of Soul covering the Jacksons. 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Produced at Renegade Studios and engineered and co-produced by Jeff Sanoff.
2: Fun stuff. Elmore James, Look on Yonder's Wall, 1961. Elmore, one of the legends of the blues. And Call Me Lightning was that last string of very cool singles before they would break through with Tommy. Pictures of Lily, Call Me Lightning, and then Magic Bus. And then they finally broke even. Pete Townsend writing, Kit Lambert producing, 1968. Don't go nowhere, baby, because you need all the help you can get during the midsummer freakout. Look out.

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For a young girl growing up in Boston in the late 30s, early 40s, it was all about the bands and the movies. No, not rock and roll bands. They wouldn't be invented until Howlin' Wolf and Muddy Waters plugged in and went electric 10 years later. We're talking about a time before America would learn to be afraid, before our personalities were strangled, before our innovations were deemed too expensive, before our sense of adventure was canceled. It was a time when things were big, ideas were big, and the bands were big. I mean 20 to 25 musicians and a singer or two big, and she loved it. And if the bands were big, the movies were gigantic, shown in glorious, lush palaces of marble and velvet, transporting the 15-year-old girl to a desperately needed, glamorous, far-off fantasy land. Yes, the movies were a wonderful diversion from the war, but it was more than that. What did a young Italian-American girl, full of life, have to look forward to? And the oldest of five, no less, with a psychotically strict mother. This meant she was not only watched like a hawk, but had to cover for the others when they managed to make some fun of their drab existence. That's why the Catholic Church was so popular. All the wonderful rituals, the magnificently crafted environment, the Latin sermon, call and response, regal hierarchy. It was as close to showbiz as they were ever going to come. And the mandatory visiting of seven churches on Holy Thursday was their Woodstock. St. Lazarus, St. Mary's, Sacred Heart, Star of the Sea, St. Carmel, the convent at the top of the heights, and even the Irish church of St. Joseph's to see how the other half lived. She had no hobbies. As the oldest, it was all cleaning, sewing, cooking, and do good in school. For what? Oh no, she had to escape. She went to the movies four times a week, like the other kids in the suburbs of Jeffreys Point, Watertown, Cambridge, Belmont, East Boston. She went to her local theater in Orient Heights, the Orient Palace, during the week. I asked her why they called it Orient Heights. She said if you climbed the 88 steps to the top of the cliff at sundown, you'd see a Chinese sky. I said, Ma, what exactly does that mean? She said, you'd know it if you saw it. But on weekends, she went to the big city for the big show, the Loews Orpheum and the Metropolitan in Boston proper. Saturdays and Sundays, you got a big band live on stage, the Pathé newsreel, a cartoon, and a movie for somewhere between a quarter and 50 cents. She couldn't remember exactly. But the price back at the Orient Palace Wednesday nights for a movie was a quarter, and they gave you a free dish. Thursday afternoons, the price for a newsreel, cartoon, and a movie dropped to a nickel. And the fantasies couldn't be big enough. Bring 'em On, Gone with the Wind, Casablanca, Now Voyager, The Flying Tigers, Citizen Kane, Robin Hood, The Roaring Twenties. Big, baby. Cagney big. Bogart big. Betty Davis, Gene Kelly, Grace Kelly, Elizabeth Taylor, William Holden, John Wayne, Errol Flynn big. And weekends, she'd put up with dates she mostly tolerated just to get to the totem pole, a teenage nightclub in Norumbega Park. There she'd see Louis Prima, Stan Kenton, Woody Herman, the Dorsey Brothers, Count Basie, Benny Goodman, Duke Ellington, and their singers, Tony Bennett and Joe Stafford, Ella Fitzgerald and the Mills Brothers, Al Hibbler, and oh yeah, Frank Sinatra. The girls liked the singers, the boys liked the bands. Nothing much has changed there. Everything's just gotten smaller, including, unfortunately, our dreams.

0: I'm afraid. That's why I couldn't get out of the car to see my Tess, my child.
1: Alan Swan, afraid? The defender of the crown? Captain from Tortuga, the last knight of the round table?
0: Those are movies, damn you. Look at me. I'm flesh and blood, life size, no larger. I'm not that silly goddamned hero I never was.
1: To me you were. Whoever you were in those movies, those silly goddamn heroes meant a lot to me. What does it matter if it was an illusion? It worked!

Thank you, and hello, feature film freaks. Art Fern here today with today's fabulous feature film find. Nelson Eddy, Ed Barbar, Ozzie Nelson, Ozzie Davis, Betty Davis, Schmutz the Wonder Pig. In Flash Gordon zips open his space.

0: Yeah, we started that set dedicated to a story my mother told me with Frank Sinatra's This Town. It's Frank doing Nancy. Lee Hazlewood wrote it for Nancy. Bob Gaudio produced that, arranged by Klaus Obermann for The World We Knew. I hear you, Frankie. 35mm Dreams was Garland Jeffries, and ghostwriter Roy Sakala producing 77. Dirty Water, little nod to my hometown, Myanmar. Ed Cobb writing and producing for the Standells.
1: Stupidity by Stupidity, covering Solomon Burke. Stupidity produced it, and Stupidity conceived it.
0: And we close with one of the great voices of all time, Sam Cooke's Mary's Place. The great Dave Hassinger engineering that, Renee Hall arranging, Sam writing and co-producing with Hugo and Luigi. And here's hoping you all find your way to Mary's Place tonight.
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1: We want to thank the Hard Rock Cafes, hotels, casinos, and the Seminole coolest Indian tribe ever for being our sponsor from day one. And I want to thank all of the Hard Rock employees around the world as we stop in and do our DJ thing when we're on the road. Nicest people in the world, in addition to the best food. And someday will be a rock and roll circuit. I'm never going to give up on that. We want to thank Premier Networks, our new syndicator, Julie Talbot, Rick Bucchietti, Tanya Juhasz, and Corey Neal. Forgive the pronunciation. I'll get it right eventually. And if you're in need of any guitars or amps or tambourines, go see Andy Babuke. I want to thank our... Is Intrepid the word? Or is that an aircraft carrier? Dennis Mortensen, who puts the show together every week in spite of the odds. Go to undergroundgarage.com if you've missed any of our last 750 shows. And Facebook and Twitter and at Stevie Van Zandt. You can talk to me personally. And thank you, Alan Freed. We'll see you all next week.
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9: What's happening, friends? This is Doug Yowell. And it is time right now for the Blues Break on Radio Woodstock, 100.1. And we are going to have some hot fun in the summertime for the next 2 hours here on the Blues Break. We're going to start with a set of summertime music and get into all kinds of good things, all different shades of the blues, classics, deep cuts, new music, and everything in between. And we will start things off with a cut from the great new Rolling Stones.

I almost didn't want to break into the music, flap my mouth at all, but gotta do it sometimes. This is the Blues Break, Radio Woodstock 100.1, and we just heard Joan Osborne singing Bob Dylan, and she's gonna do it live, right here in Kingston at the Assembly on Saturday, August 8th. And I ran into Joan Osborne this past weekend at the Jim Lauderdale show with Cindy Kashdall. Never met her before. Lovely person. And, of course, a wonderful artist. And we look forward to checking out that show. Joan Osborne singing the music of Bob Dylan on Saturday, August 8th. We heard Bob himself doing Summer Days. Maybe you were lucky enough to catch him down at Forest Hills Tennis Stadium. I missed that show. I did see bits of it online, and I missed out. You missed out. It looked great. Beth Hart before that with Coca-Cola. The Doors with Summer's Almost Gone. It's not true, but it goes fast. Don't miss it. Janis Joplin, Summertime. Eddie Cochran with the Summertime Blues, and song we first got as a Cockroaches single, but it's really the Rolling Stones. New music, Rough and Twisted, from the new album, Foreign Tongues. Here's some Hot Tuna.

some Samantha Fish music on the Blues Break. Turn it up. R.L. Burnside with Boogie Chillin'. We heard GA20 featuring Charlie Musselwhite. New music, Stroll Out West. North Mississippi All-Stars with Poor Boy featuring Dwayne Burnside. And Hot Tuna at the start of that set. Really easy now. Jumping back to North Mississippi All-Stars, Charlie Musselwhite. They're going to be playing at the Catskill Crossroads Blues Camp August 11th through 14. It is an interactive experience. There'll be master classes and jam sessions and of course, performances. Don't miss out. It's going to be a good time over there at Full Moon up at Big Indian. And you know who else is going to be there? The great Bobby Rush is going to be at the Blues Camp. We'll check out some Bobby Rush right now. You're going to need a man like me. It's the Blues Break.

Jimi Hendrix right there. Blues Break Radio Woodstock with Mr. Bad Luck. You can find that on the new Bold as Love box set. Came out end of last year. So much great stuff on that from the Axis Bold as Love sessions. We heard Delaney and Bonnie when the battle is over. Bonnie Raitt from her most recent album, Waiting for You to Blow. Joe Crone featuring Papa Molly, Qualified. And we started the set off with Bobby Rush, You're Gonna Need a Man Like Me. It's Doug Yewell here. We're gonna play some Shelly King for you now. Shelly King coming to the Falcon in Marlboro on August 27th. This one's called You Got That Right. It's Blues Break.

Oh yeah. Oh yeah. Oh yeah. Oh yeah. Want you to rock me.

That was John Tavius Willis on Blues Break Radio Woodstock. Keep Your Worries on the Dance Floor is the tune. He's going to be part of the Blues Camp over at the Music Masters. Middle of August. Don't miss it. Luther Allison before that. Little Red Rooster. I was thinking of Luther Allison the other day. And I put him on the show. Curtis Salgado, new music from his most recent live album. It's called Nobody But You. Muddy Waters, early single from him, Rock Me. We heard Spaghetti, Eastern Music, Hudson Valley's own. They were playing earlier today at Daryl's house. Could catch them at City Winery, Hudson Valley in Montgomery on Wednesday, July 29. And Rock the Casbah in Sarbanes on Saturday, August 8. And from them we heard Disinformation Blues. Shelly King, you got that right, started off the set, and she's going to be performing with Carolyn Wonderland at Falcon and Marlboro, end of August. Sari Shore is all over Europe for the rest of the year. She is just crushing it there. Here's a great song from Sari Shore, Valentina, on the Blues Break.

That's Top Jimmy and the Rhythm Pigs on the Blues Break Radio Woodstock doing Bob Dylan's Obviously Five Believers. Hey, we were talking about Dylan earlier. The Bobcats are going to be doing our rock and roll salute to Dylan on August 5 in the ballroom at Colony Woodstock. Wednesday, August 5, join us for a rock and roll salute to Bob Dylan at the Colony. We heard Eric Gales before that with Buddy Guy and Roosevelt Collier. Somebody. Two takes on the same blues motif. Born in a desert, raised in a lion's den with the Grateful Dead. Bobby Weir, New Minglewood Blues, and Captain Beefheart. Sure enough, yes I do, from Safe as Milk. And we heard Sari Shore up top with Valentino. Lots of activity in the area in the coming week and coming weeks for King Crimson fans. On Wednesday, July 29, Tuner, featuring members of King Crimson, Trey Gunn, Pat Mastelotto, and Marcus Ruder. Tuner at Colony Woodstock. And then Adrian Ballou and Tony Levin and Pat Mastelotto will be playing at Bearsville Theater on August 7th. That is sold out, as is their Three of a Perfect Pair Music Masters Camp up at Full Moon. But come on down to Tune Air. I'm going to check that out. I'm a big King Crimson fan, as is my son, Jamin, who comes on the show from time to time. We'll listen to some King Crimson right now. Suitable Grounds for the Blues.

Well, I'm about to get sick from watching my TV. Been checking out the news till my eyeballs fail to see. I mean to say that every day

There's no way to delay the trouble coming every day. Frank Zappa and the Mothers taking us home tonight from the Blues Break, Radio Woodstock. And King Crimson before that, Suitable Grounds for the Blues. King Crimson activity in the area, most of it is sold out, but Tune Air, featuring members of King Crimson, Trey Gunn and Pat Mastelotto, that is happening Wednesday, July 29, Colony Woodstock. It's Doug Yoel. I want to thank you for tuning into the program tonight. Look forward to hanging with you again next Sunday, 9 to 11, for all different shades of the blues right here on the Blues Break. In the meantime, take it slow. Enjoy the summertime. It goes fast.

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0: come on out, come on in. Jesse Wells, Radio Woodstock 100.1, and the band, Agatine. It's 64 degrees, 6 o'clock in the morning now, WDST News. 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
1: AP News, I'm Marcela Sanchez. Police in Seattle say three people were shot and killed and four more were wounded at a food festival yesterday. One suspect was apprehended at the scene and authorities were still searching for a second suspect. Investigators believe the two suspects were shooting at each other, adding that there was no ongoing threat to the public. In Germany, the suspect in the deadly Berlin Pride attack has been killed in a confrontation with police. The AP's Julie Walker has more.
2: Police in Berlin say Abdul Balut was shot and killed in the suburbs Sunday evening after apparently running toward officers with a sharp instrument following a manhunt lasting nearly 24 hours. Prosecutors say the 21-year-old had wanted to join the Islamic State group. Balut was the main suspect after a van drove into a crowd Saturday night near a Pride festival. More than two dozen people were injured, either hit or stabbed with a machete. One was killed. German Interior Minister Alexander Dobrindt had said Balut, a German citizen with Lebanese roots, was on their radar and called it an act of Islamic extremist terror. Berlin's Pride Festival is one of Europe's largest LGBTQ plus celebrations. I'm Julie Walker.
1: Massive wildfires in France have forced more than 250,000 people to flee their homes. Officials say the largest fire may have slowed down after advancing toward the wine region city of Bordeaux. The U.S. and Iran have paused their attacks in the Persian Gulf region for a second straight night. But it remains unclear why the U.S. halted its strikes, triggered by Iran's attacks on ships trying to transit the Strait of Hormuz. Efforts are underway to resume negotiations on an interim ceasefire agreement. This is AP News. The AP's Seth Soutelle has the week ahead on Wall Street.
3: I'm Seth Soutelle, and this is the week ahead on Wall Street. Markets will be hearing from the Federal Reserve this week. The question is, how long can the Fed wait before raising interest rates? The Fed is holding just its second policy meeting under Chair Kevin Warsh, who has promised to be tough on inflation. In order to fulfill that promise, the Fed could come under pressure to raise interest rates sometime soon, perhaps as early as its September meeting. The Fed left rates unchanged at its last meeting in June and is expected to do the same when its next meeting ends on Wednesday. The last time the Fed raised rates was back in 2023. Higher rates mean higher borrowing costs across the board for households and businesses. While higher rates help keep inflation under control, they do so by acting as a brake on the economy. Seth Soutelle, New York.
1: And I'm Marcela Sanchez, AP News.
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2: Phillies beat the Yankees 11-4 last night to avoid the sweep. Mets beat the Dodgers 8-3. They avoid getting swept. Yankees start a seven-game series in Chicago this week. They're 7 days in a row. They'll be in Chicago. First, starting with four against the White Sox tonight, and then three against the Cubs this weekend. Mets will host Atlanta. Beautiful day in Cooperstown, New York yesterday. Andrew Jones, Carlos Beltran, Steve Kent. Not Steve, Jeff Kent. Used to be on the Mets, Jeff Kent. And then they traded him and he got really good. They all were inducted into the Baseball Hall of Fame. A little bit of sun, a lot of clouds, some showers and low 80s today. 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Partly cloudy, low 60s tonight. Rain, low 70s tomorrow. We're live from the old church on Highway 28. Ring the bell, start us up Monday morning. Let's do the summertime song. We're peak summertime here in the Hudson Valley. This is Jonathan Richman, Radio Woodstock.

Well, just me. When the Oldsmobile has got the top down on it, when the catamaran has got the drop down on it, when the flat

0: Yeah, we've been praying for a long, hot summer. Jimi Hendrix, Radio Woodstock, 100.1. Rod Stewart, Faces, doing Street Fighting Man. Summer Dream from Bonnie Light, Horseman. Diesel from the Netherlands. Sausalito, Summer Night. And Jonathan Richman, Modern Lovers, with that summer feeling. Here it is. At the end of July. 27th, to be exact. Last week of July. Got new stuff today from Pete Yorn on his birthday. Joy Ladeku. Got some new stuff from The Strokes. In fact, Leisha is going to play the new album from The Strokes tonight for record night.
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2: AP Sports, I'm Mike Hempen. The Baseball Hall of Fame has three new members. Carlos Beltran, Andrew Jones, and Jeff Kent were inducted on Sunday. Jacob Mizorowski set a Brewers franchise record by starting a game with seven straight strikeouts. He struck out 12 of the first 13 batters he faced in an 11-2 win Sunday over Colorado. Jackson Coivin won the 3M Open by three strokes in only his third start as a professional. He held off Scottie Scheffler with a closing 5-under-66 for a tournament record 25-under-259 total.
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2: Quarterback Jacoby Brissett and the Arizona Cardinals have agreed on a reworked one-year contract, reportedly worth a guaranteed $15.5 million. I'm Mike Hempen, AP Sports.
0: Yankees lost in Philadelphia. Mets beat the Dodgers. Andrew Jones, Carlos Beltran, Jeff Kent, all inducted into the Baseball Hall of Fame in Cooperstown. Partly sunny, low 80s today. Chance of some showers late. Rain and low 70s tomorrow.
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0: Radio Woodstock 100.1, Rolling Stones, and Lady Gaga, and Stevie Wonder, and the Rolling Stones, and the Sweet Sounds of Heaven, Josiah and the Bonnevilles, and Mama Cass, and Gatine, brand new one from Pete Yorn coming, Beatles, and the Jayhawks, with the Radio Woodstock Song of the Week on the way. 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
1: AP News, I'm Marcela Sanchez. Mediators have made progress in efforts to get the U.S. and Iran back to negotiations. That was according to two regional officials who also said mediators led by Qatar and Pakistan were working to bridge the gap between the two countries to return to an interim ceasefire deal. The comments came after neither the U.S. nor Iran reported carrying out any attacks for three straight days. The AP's Donna Warder has more.
2: After nearly 2 weeks of intensified bombing, the U.S. military has paused its airstrikes on Iran during diplomatic efforts to try to avert a return to an all-out war. A spokesman for the Islamic Republic of Iran Army says on Iranian government TV that Iranian forces also have stopped their attacks, which he says were retaliatory, because the U.S. had violated the Memorandum of Understanding. Israeli Prime Minister Benjamin Netanyahu says he'll discuss Iran with President Donald Trump when he's in Washington Monday for the funeral of U.S. Senator Lindsey Graham. But while Israel launched the war alongside the U.S. in February, it's been notably absent from renewed U.S. attacks over Iran's effective closure of the Strait of Hormuz. Donna Warder, Washington.
1: In Seattle, police are still searching for a second suspect after gunfire erupted at a crowded food festival beneath Seattle's Space Needle yesterday. Three people were killed and four others wounded, including a toddler. One suspect was apprehended at the scene. French President Emmanuel Macron has held a crisis meeting focusing on the uncontrolled wildfires that have forced more than 250,000 people to flee their homes. World shares were mostly higher today, and oil prices slipped nearly 7%. More stories at APNews.com. This is AP News. Former President Barack Obama surprised the WNBA All-Stars at their practice at his presidential center.
3: Everybody say cheese. Come on.
4: Obama walked in from a side door, much to the surprise of the 22 All-Stars.
3: All of you are extraordinary. And I could not be bigger fans.
4: This was the first professional sport to use the basketball court at the center, which opened in June. Obama was the first sitting U.S. president to attend a WNBA game when he and his daughter Sasha sat courtside in 2010 for a Washington Mystics game.
3: The way the game has been going lately, the way it's been picking up, and people paying attention to your excellence, I think has been something for basketball fans generally. A sight to see.
4: He's also hosted many of them at the White House after they either won WNBA championships or NCAA titles. I'm Haya Pinjwani.
1: And I'm Marcela Sanchez, AP News.
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0: Yanks lost in Philly 11-4. Stott drove in 5 of those 11. And Christopher Sanchez wins. He's 13-4. Mets beat the Dodgers 8-3 to avoid the sweep. Yankees have 7 games in Chicago this week, starting with 4 against the White Sox tonight. And then the Cubs this weekend. Mets host Atlanta. If they sweep Atlanta and then win 12 more in a row, they're still 3 games under 500. Andrew Jones, Carlos Beltran, Jeff Kent inducted into the Baseball Hall of Fame in Cooperstown, New York over the weekend. The baseball trade deadline 1 week from today. And Jonquel Jones was the MVP of the WNBA All-Star Game. So she's the first to win MVP regular season, finals, All-Star Game, and Commissioner's Cup. 67 degrees, partly sunny, and low 80s today. 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Nail it right the first time. Chance of some showers late, real slight chance. Partly cloudy, low 60s tonight. Rain and low 70s for tomorrow. 27th of July, happy birthday, Pete Yorn from Morris County, New Jersey. He graduated Syracuse University and put out his first album 25 years ago. Remember, Music for the Morning After. His new one is called All the Beauty. And this is Out of My Head, Pete Yorn, Radio Woodstock.

0: Radio Woodstock 100.1 Beatles. A Day in the Life. Ringo's coming around this summer, September 25th. I guess that'll officially be fall, but Ringo and the All-Star Band at Bethel Woods, September 25th. You can win tickets this week. 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
0: 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Good day for the beach. Even in Tennessee.

0: maybe with stuff on that point.
1: Yeah. This one. Any of these. Are any of these working now? Yeah, this one is. All right. Radio Woodstock 100.1. REM. And Cage the Elephant. Vankley Tire Clue in just a moment now. WDST News at 7:30. 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
2: AP Sports, I'm Mike Hempen. The Baseball Hall of Fame has three new members. Carlos Beltran, Andrew Jones, and Jeff Kent were inducted on Sunday. Jacob Mizorowski set a Brewers franchise record by starting a game with seven straight strikeouts. He struck out 12 of the first 13 batters he faced in an 11-2 win Sunday over Colorado. Jackson Coivin won the 3M Open by three strokes in only his third start as a professional. He held off Scottie Scheffler with a closing 5-under-66 for a tournament record 25-under-259 total.
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1: Partly sunny and low 80s today, rain and low 70s tomorrow. 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Route 9W in Lake Katrine. 27th of July. Happy birthday, Alex Rodriguez. Maya Rudolph. Stevie Nicks' first solo album came out July 27, 1981. Belladonna. The clue today, as mentioned seconds ago, the Baseball Hall of Fame induction ceremony was held in Cooperstown, New York over the weekend. Who are the three New York, there's only three New York Mets in the Baseball Hall of Fame. Give me all three. Mets in the Baseball Hall of Fame, 679 WDST.
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1: Thank you. The Van Cleek Tire Clue today, name the three New York Mets that are in the Baseball Hall of Fame. 679 WDST. 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
8: Hey, Greg, good morning. It's Seaver, Gil Hodges, and Beltran.
1: Gil Hodges is not.
8: Oh! Jeez, he should be. All right, thank you. Have a good day.
1: Did he just get inducted in some kind of...
7: Hello?
1: Players right in. What do you got?

Stevie Nicks, Radio Woodstock 100.1. Her first solo record, Belladonna, came out July 27, 1981, produced by Jimmy Iovine and Tom Petty. Congratulations, Stephen got the Van Cleek Tire Clue. Three New York Mets in the Baseball Hall of Fame. Tom Seaver, Mike Piazza, and now Carlos Beltran. Gil Hodges did get inducted into the Hall of Fame by the Golden Days Era Committee a few years ago, but he went in as a Brooklyn Dodger, not a Met. Brandi Carlile and Lucious, Radio Woodstock.

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And Led Zeppelin with the Southbound Suarez. This is a brand new one from Raylan Baxter called The Fool.

0: ashes all fall down. Grateful Dead, Radio Woodstock 100.1, Throwing Stones. And Rayland Baxter, The Fool, brand new one from Rayland. Gary Clark Jr., Alabama Shakes, and the Jayhawks with the Radio Woodstock Song of the Week coming up. It's 68 degrees now, 801 WDST News Time.
1: AP News, I'm Marcela Sanchez. President Trump plans to focus on his economic policies and defend his tariffs during a visit to a General Motors facility in Milford, Michigan. Michigan's economy relies heavily on Canada, and new tariffs, including on imported cars and auto parts, have raised concerns across the state. Trump's visit comes ahead of Michigan's August 4th primary. Mediators have achieved progress in efforts to get the U.S. and Iran back to negotiations, according to two regional officials. The comments came after neither the U.S. nor Iran reported carrying out any attacks for three straight days. Police in Seattle are searching for a second suspect after three people were killed and four others wounded in a shooting at a food festival yesterday. In an AP interview, festival vendor Roberto Ramirez says there was a lot of commotion after the shots were fired beneath Seattle's Space Needle.
2: We started yelling, shooter, and there was like a stampede of people just running, knocking down a lot of products from the vendors, etc., and people just run.
1: Investigators believe the two suspects were shooting at each other. One of them was arrested at the scene. Attorneys for social media influencers Andrew and Tristan Tate will meet with federal prosecutors in Miami today. They're aiming to work out a schedule for the potentially months-long process of fighting extradition to the United Kingdom, where the brothers are accused of rape and sex trafficking. The AP's Charles de Ledesma has more.
3: A date for a bond hearing and other legal details will likely be set Monday. The dates are being held in federal detention across the street from the courthouse. They aren't required to attend Monday's conference, and their attorneys say they're not planning to be there. The brothers have consistently denied allegations of abuse and human trafficking, claiming their violent and misogynistic statements have been taken out of context. I'm Charles de Ledesma.
1: This is AP News. AP correspondent Ed Donahue reports on the expansion of a parasite outbreak.
4: An outbreak of a diarrhea-causing parasite is linked to four more states. The CDC now says the outbreak of cyclospora, first linked to shredded lettuce served at Taco Bell's, now includes Illinois, Kansas, Oklahoma, and Pennsylvania. The FDA says the lettuce was traced to Taylor Farms. It was recalling iceberg lettuce grown in central Mexico. President Trump was asked about the outbreak.
5: We're going to put a major tariff on Mexico because of the lettuce.
4: The government says the number of cases linked to the lettuce is now around 2,000. At least 98 people had to go to the hospital. No one has died. Cases were also reported in Indiana, Kentucky, Michigan, Ohio, and West Virginia. Ed Donahue, Washington.
1: 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I'm Marcela Sanchez, AP News.
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0: Yankees lost in Philadelphia last night, 11-4. We got seven games in Chicago this week, starting with four against the White Sox tonight and three with the Cubs this weekend. Mets beat the Dodgers to avoid the sweep. They host Atlanta tonight. Andrew Jones, Carlos Beltran, Jeff Kent, inducted into the Baseball Hall of Fame in Cooperstown, New York over the weekend. Don Mattingly, still not in the Hall of Fame. 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Partly sunny and low 80s. 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Nail it right the first time. Slight chance of showers late. Partly cloudy overnight. Low 60s. Rain in low 70s for tomorrow. New album for the Jayhawks, Sanctuary Park, coming out in August. Produced by Bob Ezrin. And this is the Radio Woodstock Song of the Week. Keeping our heads above water. 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
0: 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And the Jayhawks, Keeping Our Heads Above Water, the brand new Radio Woodstock song of the week. 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Summer school is back from the Woodstock Times, Hudson Valley One. Kingston's automated school zone ticketing cameras rake in at least $734,100 in under 2 months. Kingston Mayor Steve Noble announced Thursday a total of 14,682 school zone speed camera violations have been issued since live ticketing began a couple months ago. Genoptic Mobility Systems, Inc., a German technology firm, is responsible for installing and managing the AI-driven camera network. Genoptic retains 30% of the gross revenue to cover system maintenance, administration, and hardware costs. And the city of Kingston receives the remaining 70% share. So that's $500,000 in 2 months. That's some good instant revenue there. Operating hours for the cameras have been updated for summer. Cameras reactivate specifically for summer school sessions July 30, which is Thursday, through August 19th. The JFK school over there on Delaware will be active 8 a.m. to 1:30, and the high school cameras on Broadway will run 7 a.m. to 1:30. Nothing about the Washington Avenue, George Washington, Wall Street, and George Washington school. Maybe that's where I got mine. I had 28 miles an hour in a 15 miles zone. $50. It's my $50 in there. If it wasn't for me, it'd only be $734,050. I'm guessing they don't have summer school at George Washington Elementary School there. So read the signs. The signs, there's plenty of signs in Kingston. And again, the summer school operating hours on Delaware JFK, 8 a.m. to 1:30. And the high school cameras on Broadway, 7 a.m. to 1:30.
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4: 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Hi, this is Clayton. 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

0: Radio Woodstock 100.1. David Bowie, summer of 74, Tower Theater, Philadelphia. Knock on wood. Tedeschi Trucks with Part of Me. New Alabama Shakes coming. Felice Brothers on the way. I hear the Felice Brothers killed it at the Newport Folk Festival over the weekend. It's 70 degrees now at 8:30. WDST News brought to you by the law firm of Minetti & Minetti. If you're hurt on a bike, call Alex and Mike. 845-6000.
1: From around the world, these are the latest international news headlines. Mediators have achieved progress in efforts to get the US and Iran back to negotiations and avert an all-out war in the Middle East, two regional officials say Monday, with a pause in attacks coming after a period of rapidly escalating tensions. French President Emmanuel Macron and senior officials are focusing on the monster uncontrolled wildfires that have forced more than 250,000 people to flee their homes, amid a first glimmer of hope that the spread of the largest blaze may have slowed. Former South Korean President Yoon Suk-yeol has been convicted of making false statements during his presidential campaign in the latest verdict after he was removed from office last year after his brief imposition of martial law. Ukrainian President Volodymyr Zelensky will meet with British Prime Minister Andy Burnham at a naval base in England on Monday. A visit, Burnham says, is intended to signal unwavering support for Ukraine. I'm Charles de Ledesma.
2: Hurt on a bike? Call Alex and Mike. This is Alex Minetti.
3: 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Riding season is finally here again, so instead of boring you with some typical lawyer ad, here's a few safety tips that could save you from a world of hurt this riding season. 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

Alabama Shakes, Radio Woodstock 100.1, I Feel Hope Coming, and a new album from Alabama Shakes coming this year. Newport Folk Festival wrapped up last night. They say the Felice Brothers killed it. There's a new Felice Brothers record coming later this year, and a tribute album, a Felice Brothers tribute album on the way. This is Frankie's Gun, Radio Woodstock.

0: The Clash, Radio Woodstock, 90.1. London Calling. Chaparral and Felice Brothers with Frankie's Gone. There's a tribute to the Felice Brothers album coming this year. There's a new Felice Brothers record on the way, too. Just getting back from the Newport. Not me, the Felice Brothers. Just getting back from the Newport Folk Festival over the weekend. Peter Tosh and new U2 on the way. I want to thank our guest DJ Brian yesterday coming in playing an hour of his favorite songs. If you want to do that, you can. 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An hour's worth of music. And all proceeds go to the Radio Woodstock Cares Foundation.
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0: 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Well. And Peter Tosh and new U2, Street of Dreams. Got a new one from Joy, a lot of Coon coming. Dave Matthews and Steely Dan on the way. 71 degrees now, 901 WDST News Time.
1: AP News, I'm Marcela Sanchez. A federal appeals court has upheld a ruling that halted President Trump's executive order to create a federal list of eligible voters and limit delivery of mail ballots only to people on that list. The ruling over the weekend rejected the Trump administration's effort to move forward with the mail-in voting restrictions in 23 U.S. states that sued ahead of November's midterm elections. Trump will be traveling to Michigan today to tour a General Motors facility in Milford. The president is expected to defend his economic policies, including his tariffs, in a swing state where their effects have hurt many businesses as midterm election season heats up. In other news, French President Emmanuel Macron and officials are discussing the wildfires crisis in regions of France. The AP's Charles Deledesma has more.
2: Emmanuel Macron and senior officials are focusing on the monster uncontrolled wildfires that have forced more than 250,000 people to flee their homes amid a first glimmer of hope that the spread of the largest blaze may have slowed in the Gironde region of southwest France, where flames have burned an area four times the size of Paris. The prefecture said the situation overnight had remained globally stable, a change from successive days where the giant blaze raging since last week had edged closer to the wine region city of Bordeaux. No new evacuations have been announced, but with France about to enter its peak August tourist season, Gironde authorities have taken more steps to keep vacationers away, banning holiday camps for children and for people with disabilities. I'm Charles Deledesma.
1: World shares were mostly higher and oil prices slipped nearly 7% as the U.S. and Iran paused their fighting and discussed a possible return to negotiations on an interim ceasefire deal. More stories at APNews.com. This is AP News.
3: AP Sports, I'm Mike Hempen. The Baseball Hall of Fame has three new members. Carlos Beltran, Andrew Jones, and Jeff Kent were inducted on Sunday. Jacob Mizorowski set a Brewers franchise record by starting a game with seven straight strikeouts. He struck out 12 of the first 13 batters he faced in an 11-2 win Sunday over Colorado. Jackson Coivin won the 3M Open by three strokes in only his third start as a professional. He held off Scottie Scheffler with a closing 5-under-66 for a tournament record 25-under, 259 total.
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3: Quarterback Jacoby Brissett and the Arizona Cardinals have agreed on a reworked one-year contract, reportedly worth a guaranteed $15.5 million. I'm Mike Hempen, AP Sports.
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0: Yanks lost in Philadelphia 11-4. They go to Chicago now, 4 with the White Sox starting this evening. Mets beat the Dodgers to avoid the sweep. They host Atlanta tonight. They could sweep Atlanta, win 12 in a row, and still be 3 games under 500. They could trade the whole team this week. Baseball trade deadline is August 3rd. Team Spoon won the WNBA All-Star Game. Jonquel Jones of the New York Liberty was the MVP. First to be MVP in the regular season, the finals, the Commissioner's Cup, and the All-Star Game. Regular season resumes tomorrow. Liberty at LA. The Gordie Howe International Bridge opens today, connecting Detroit and Windsor, Canada. Canada paid $6.4 billion to build it and will split toll surpluses with the United States for the first 15 years. Sunny and low 80s today. 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Partly cloudy, low 60s tonight, rain, and low 70s tomorrow. 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
1: If I could go back in time, like if I could go back in time tonight and go back to like the 20s, knowing everything I know right now, I don't think I would make a difference. I don't think you guys would even hear about it. I don't think you would. I just don't, like, because I don't have anything to get, you know. Like, I would go back and I would see, like, some guy on an old phone. And I'd be like, hey, eventually they have phones you, like, carry in your pocket. And they're like, yes, like, how do they do it? I'm like, I mean, I don't know how they do it. I think it's a satellite. They're like, what's a satellite? Oh, I should have even said that. It's like metal. Metal's got to go pretty high in the air. I don't know if you guys are doing it. I don't even know if I could prove I'm from the future. I don't even think I could. I think I would just get stuck. Because they would want something. Like, who's the next president? Oh, boy. Abraham Lincoln. You guys are going to love him. He's really good.

Radio Woodstock 9.1. Dave Matthews and the Jimmy Thang. Some moving pictures on the internet from the Newport Folk Festival include Dave singing the Richard Manuel part on I Shall Be Released.

0: Greetings from the Newport Folk Festival this past weekend in Rhode Island. Katine, I got a couple more. Then Asia is going to be here with the 10 at 10. Joni Mitchell and Neil Young together, and a new one from Devin Gill Fillion on the way.
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0: 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Asia is coming right up with the 10 at 10. I'll probably see you back around here tomorrow. Spread out. 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

0: 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Nick Drake in your 10 at 10 from the morning. Amos Lee, Jack White with Love Interruption. We heard from the group Slap Dragon with Already Won. The Sundays, Angus and Julia Stone with Monroe. We heard the Bones of J.R. Jones from the Catskill Mountains with Shameless. Radiohead, Brandi Carlile, the Rolling Stones. It's Asia. Good morning. Whether you're always fashionably late or the one who always shows up early, today in the Lunch Lounge, it's all about you. 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Coming up, we'll hear from Death Cab for Cutie, Shaky Graves, Nora Jones, and Los Lobos.
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0: A Rouge off Tob on Radio Woodstock 100.1. Last night, Shaky Graves off his latest album, Fondness, Etc. That's When the Love is New. Death Cab for Cutie with Stone Over Water and Counting Crows. It's Asia, good morning. Checking in on our Hudson Valley weather. Another beautiful day. 76 right now here in Woodstock. 84 is the high for today. Cloudy with sun, possible showers later on this afternoon, partly cloudy this evening with a low of 64, and tomorrow cloudy skies during the morning hours followed by thunderstorms in the afternoon and a high of 76. The weather forecast on Radio Woodstock is supported by Planet Networks. 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

0: The latest from Kevin Morby with 100,000. Little Wide Open is the new album from Kevin Morby. The band Laura Marling, Rhiannon and Giddens with a former song of the week, Carolina Rain. New album comes out in September. Hope is the thing with feathers. 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I actually went blueberry picking this weekend. 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

0: Radio Woodstock 100.1, that's Natalie Merchant, Just Can't Last. Democracy Rocks 2, happening Sunday, August 16th at The Colony in Woodstock, with performances from Natalie Merchant, Kate Pearson, Gail Ann Dorsey, Professor Louie and the Chromatics, the Bobcats, and more, with proceeds benefiting local pro-democracy organizations and Ulster Rapid Response Ice Watch. 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The Red Clay Strays, some Tom Petty and the Heartbreakers, a new one from the Womack Sisters, If I Let You, Lucy Dacus, It's Asia, Good Morning, and coming up today in the Lunch Lounge, time flies when you're listening to great music. 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And while I have you, a quick check on our Hudson Valley weather. Looks like another beautiful day here in the Hudson Valley. 78 right now here in Woodstock, mix of sun and clouds. We are expecting some showers later on this afternoon. Partly cloud with a high of 84 and partly cloudy tonight with a low of 64. Tomorrow looks like cloudy skies in the morning hours, followed by thunderstorms in the afternoon at a high of 76. 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
7: My name is John Sum. 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I hit it broadside and was thrown from my bike. 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

0: Goo Goo Dolls on Radio Woodstock 100.1. Bonnie Raitt with Made Up Mind. It's Asia. Good morning. We have a lunch lounge with your song requests coming up next. 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It's time for blueberry picking. 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Before we jump into your song requests, we'll check in with 3 minutes of AP News, supported by Inquiring Minds Bookstores in Saugerties, New Paltz, and at inquiringbooks.com.
1: AP News, I'm Ed Donahue. Regional officials say Middle East negotiators are making progress trying to end the U.S.-Iran war. The AP's Sagar Magani has the story.
2: Armed groups across the region are still conducting their own attacks, but Washington and Tehran paused strikes the past 3 days as mediators work to bridge gaps.
3: We're locked and loaded and ready to go, but we're talking to them, so I think while we're talking, we'll see what comes of it.
2: President Trump Friday. Iran's foreign ministry said today, while mediators may pass along messages from the U.S., there are no direct talks. A regional official says there's still significant progress as mediators work with Iran and Oman on how to manage transit through the Strait of Hormuz. Sagar Magani, Washington.
1: A Massachusetts woman, Lindsay Clancy, is on trial. Her lawyers claim postpartum psychosis drove her to kill her 3 children. Kevin Reddington is Clancy's attorney.
4: She didn't take the Zoloft for a couple of weeks because she was breastfeeding. She was afraid to have the baby. Had anything to do with drugs, but ultimately couldn't do it any longer, took the Zoloft and was spun out of control. Well, because you can hear evidence, because she was bipolar. You don't give a bipolar person Zoloft, but she got it.
1: Prosecutors argue Clancy strangled her 3 children, 5 years old and younger, in well-planned murders. One suspect is under arrest and police are looking for another after shots were fired at a crowded food festival near Seattle's Space Needle. 3 people were killed. Police near Washington arrested the son of Kansas City Chiefs assistant coach Eric Bieniemy and charged him in the shooting of his mother. Mia Bieniemy is in stable condition. Traffic is flowing today across a new bridge over the Detroit River that will serve as a critical route for trade, jobs, and tourism between the U.S. and Canada. This is AP News.
5: I'm Seth Sutel, and this is Markets in a Minute. Stocks are wavering on Wall Street, and oil prices are down 6% after the U.S. and Iran paused their attacks while work resumed on restarting peace talks. The S&P 500 was drifting between gains and losses in the first hour of trading Monday. The index is coming off 2 weekly losses in a row. The Dow was up 256 points, that's about 0.5%. The NASDAQ composite was down 0.1%. After shooting as high as $102 a barrel last week, Brent crude was trading at about $86 a barrel. That came as a relief to companies with big bills for fuel. American Airlines and Delta Airlines each rose more than 1%. Treasury yields moved lower in the bond market. The yield on the 10-year Treasury fell to 4.66%. Seth Sutel, New York.
1: Major Hurricane Genevieve is roaring in the Pacific, far from land, while Hurricane Fausto is increasing impacts on Hawaii. I'm Ed Donahue, AP News.
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0: 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Time. We're always chasing it, waiting for it, running out of it, or wondering where it went. Today, we're celebrating songs that keep an eye on the clock, whether it's about being late, early, right on time, or simply counting the minutes. We are making a playlist worth making time for.

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We are in the lunch lounge. Time has a way of showing up in music. Sometimes we're waiting, sometimes we're running behind, sometimes everything happens exactly when it's supposed to be. We're mixing up your early, your late, your always on time song requests. The Rolling Stones' Time Waits for No One, for Jim N, for Glenn in Gardner, for Kendi. We heard Kara and the Wild Reeds with I'm Late for Elias in Kingston. Harry Nilsson with Early in the Morning for Sharon Kay. I know Kevin and Catherine and Gilda wanted to hear some Harry Nilsson. And Ben Folds with a live performance of Late for Cindy W. And we're going to continue. No need to watch the clock. We've got you covered today.

0: than anyone. 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She's gone.
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0: 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We are on time for today's Lunch Lounge with Pete Townsend and a rendition of Save It For Later live for Matt W. on Facebook. I know Lisa wanted to hear a version of that tune as well. The Lumineers with Cleopatra for Second Nature Refillery in New Paltz and for Christopher F. on Facebook. Brandi Carlile, right on time for Brig T. We heard Otis Redding, It's Too Late for Rick R. Utopia with Always Late for Bruce B. and Lucinda Williams, Right in Time for John B. And yes, Lucinda Williams going on tour this fall. Two nights at the Bearsville Theater, Lucinda Williams and her band, October 3rd and 4th. Don't be late. Get your tickets now before it's too late at BearsvilleTheater.com. We got more of your song requests to get to next. 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

0: We're in the Lunch Lounge on Radio Woodstock 100.1. Stay up late, Talking Heads, Moy, John O, Cliff, all wanting to hear that tune. Morphine, Early to Bed for Leo R and Dana in Catskill. We heard Spin Doctors, What Time Is It for Jock, for Tony, for Joe. Wet Leg with Too Late Now for George R and Lily. The Beatles, Don't Pass Me By. All About Waiting on a Lover for Louis C. and Walt. And Modest Mouse, Miss the Boat, for Jeff, for Cindy, for Ariel in Catskill. And just like that, time flies. I went way over time with your request, but that's okay. Whether you're always rushing or always waiting or somehow perfectly punctual, remember, there's always time for one more great song. 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

0: 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Allison Russell with Devin Gilfillian. Love is a Golden Lion from Allison's new album, In the Hour of Chaos. Ray LaMontagne, The Pretenders, Linda Perry with Feathers in a Storm, and The Black Crowes, Pharmacy Chronicles. Good afternoon. 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Checking in on our Hudson Valley weather, 81 right now here in Woodstock, 83 is the high for today. Mix of sun and clouds. There is a chance for occasional rain showers. Some clouds tonight with a low of 62, and tomorrow showers and thunderstorms are likely with a high of 72. 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

0: Anyone else air drumming? Just me. The Strokes, last night on Radio Woodstock 100.1. Nila Priyanya with Midnight Sun took you to 1972 with Aretha Franklin's Daydreaming. Bruce Hornsby with Memory Palace and a former song of the week. And The Sincere's with How Lonely Is Lonely. It's Asia. Good afternoon. 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

my friend who was visiting with me the other day, he gonna live longer than me and you. Cause he ain't worried about nothing. He ain't worried about nothing. He ain't worried about nothing. He ain't worried about nothing.

0: Dire Straits, Radio Woodstock 100.1. Maren Morris with Hard Liquor and Soft Rock. We heard from The Cars, Geese, Brittany Howard, Josiah and the Bonnevilles. And coming up today at 2:30 in Homegrown, we're spinning a brand new tune from Hudson Valley-based Matt Pond, PA, who has a new album coming out this fall, Permanent Change Part 1. We'll get a sneak peek of what's ahead from his upcoming album coming up at 2:30. And checking in on our Hudson Valley weather, 70 right now here in Woodstock, 81 is the high for today. We are expecting some rain, possible thunderstorms as well. Partly cloudy tonight with a low of 62, and tomorrow showers and thunderstorms are likely to continue with gusty winds, and small hail are possible with a high of 72. The weather forecast on Radio Woodstock is supported by Planet Networks, connecting the Hudson Valley to the rest of the planet. 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

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Yeah, the picker. 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
3: 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Thoughtful songwriting, lush arrangements, and Matt has a knack for turning everyday moments into beautifully crafted songs. His upcoming album, Permanent Change Part 1, arrives this fall. Here's a sneak peek with what's ahead. Here's a song from Matt Pond, PA, Endless Summer on Radio Woodstock.

0: Radio Woodstock 100.1, Jim James with Come Again. You too, Kat Matthews with Mazzy, Beck, and in Homegrown, we heard from Hudson Valley-based Matt Pond, PA, with a new tune, Endless Summer, which will be featured on his upcoming album, Permanent Change Part 1, arriving this fall. Give Matt Pond, PA, a like or a follow on social media. Stream his music, buy his music. Go see him live. He's headed to the O Positive Festival this fall. 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That's going to do it for me today. Justin Foy is up next, and I'll catch you all back here tomorrow.
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Squeeze on Radio Woodstock 100.1, the Columbus, Ohio Trio Camp with Believe and REM. What's the frequency, Kenneth? This is Justin. Later today, I'm going to give away a pair of tickets to one of New Orleans' most exciting new bands, Sally Baby's Silver Dollars, at Opus 40 next Saturday, August 8th. 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And he's playing Assembly Kingston on November 13th. Tickets and info, assemblykingston.com.

0: St. Paul and the Broken Bones, Fall Moon on Radio Woodstock 100.1, a song which they said is probably the happiest song we've ever written. Don't get used to it. Grateful Dead, Shakedown, and Sam Cogan, Barbed Wire. This is Justin hearing some rumbling out there. 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Mostly sunny, scattered showers, thunderstorms this afternoon, mid-80s. Cloudy, isolated showers and thunderstorms tonight. Temps in the low 60s, and then showers, possibly a thunderstorm again tomorrow. Highs in the mid to upper 70s. Jimi Hendrix Experience. Also the Rolling Stones from the new album, Foreign Tongues. Coming up next.
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That's new from Queen Anne, a.k.a. 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The Stones from the new album, Foreign Tongues, In the Stars, and Jimi Hendrix's Experience with Purple Haze. This is Justin Leder today on Live at 5. It was 40 years ago today that Queen was one of the first Western bands to perform behind the Iron Curtain in communist Eastern Europe. So we're going to feature a couple of tracks from that concert, Under Pressure and Crazy Little Thing Called Love, on Live at 5 today, supported by Ulster Savings Bank. Here's David Byrne in collaboration with Brian Eno, Strange Overtones, Radio Woodstock.

0: Jackie Greene, So Hard to Find My Way, Radio Woodstock, and John Lennon with Number 9 Dream. 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Next up, Robert Plant, Sarah McLachlan, and a new one from Teddy Swims.
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Bob Dylan, Tangled Up in Blue on Radio Woodstock 100.1. 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Also, Dawes, a little bit of everything, and Teddy Swims, Mr. Know-It-All. This is Justin, still to come today. A chance to win tickets to see one of New Orleans' most exciting new bands, Sally Baby's Silver Dollars at Opus 40 next Saturday. More info on that show at opus40.org. Here's a new one from Wishy. First single from the Indianapolis indie band's second album, Nature's Pill, coming out on October 2nd. Lovesick, Radio Woodstock.

Amy Winehouse from the 2009 Frank album, Around Midnight, on Radio Woodstock. Clash, Police on My Back, and McGee with Rockman. 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Mostly sunny, but scattered showers, thunderstorms for the rest of the afternoon, mid-80s. Then mostly cloudy, more scattered showers and thunderstorms tonight. Isolated overnight, low 60s. Showers, possibly a thunderstorm for tomorrow as well. Highs in mid to upper 70s. One of the best perks of becoming a Radio Woodstock member is you get invited to our exclusive, intimate Steeple sessions. 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Here's Keeping Our Heads Above Water. Oh.

0: Blues Traveler. But anyway, on Radio Woodstock and the Allman Brothers Band in memory of Liz Reed. Tomorrow marks the 53rd anniversary of the Allmans playing Summer Jam 1973 in Watkins Glen. So we're going to play a couple of live performances from that on Live at 5 tomorrow. Today on Live at 5, Queen, 40 years ago, first Western band to perform behind the Iron Curtain. So we're going to play a couple songs from that show on Live at 5 today, supported by Ulster Savings Bank. And right now, I've got a pair of tickets to give away to see one of New Orleans's most exciting new bands, Sally Babies Silver Dollars, playing Opus 40 next Saturday, August 8th. If you'd like to go, give us a call and I'll give you a pair of tickets. Random number caller wins 845-679-9378. 845-679-WDST for a pair to see Sally Babies Silver Dollars at Opus 40 next Saturday. More info at opus40.org. We've got Widow Speak and the Wallflowers in just a minute and a half.
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0: Jeb Lloyd Nichols, Evan right here on Radio Woodstock. The Wallflowers, One Headlight, and Widow Speak with Roses. This is Justin. I've got Live at Five right here in just a couple of minutes. A couple live performances from Queen on the 40th anniversary of being the first Western band to perform behind the Iron Curtain, right after the latest news from the AP. 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
1: AP News. I'm Ed Donahue. President Trump is demanding the Senate skip its August break until it passes a strict proof of citizenship voting bill. Here's the AP's Sagar Magani.
2: They shouldn't leave town. I'm not going to stop them from doing it, but they should get the SAVE Act done.
3: It's the latest part of the president's months-long pressure campaign to pass the bill before the November midterms. He's recently been targeting the Senate's top Republican.
2: I have a good relationship with John Thune. Just got to get his job done.
3: Thune's problem? The GOP doesn't have the votes to pass the bill or scrap the filibuster, another presidential demand. The Senate is set to begin its recess a week from Friday, a pivotal stretch for midterm campaigning as the GOP tries to hold a slim majority. Sagar Magani, Washington.
1: The Trump administration is asking the Supreme Court to allow for now an executive order targeting mail-in voting. President Trump is in a key battleground state, Michigan.
2: The auto industry is back and America is back and it's pulling Detroit and Michigan along with it. Our country is so successful, it's pulling it along.
1: The president claims his tariffs have helped General Motors. Seattle Police Chief Sean Barnes says a 15-year-old is in custody in connection with the shooting deaths of three people at a food festival in the city.
4: There is a second shooter. We're trying to identify who that person is. Our officers need your help. If someone saw something, or perhaps if someone has some video, we need to identify that person.
1: Seattle police are not ruling out whether the second suspect was among those killed. Investigators say a man shot and killed his wife and their six children, then himself, before they were all found in their burning home in Michigan last week. A tornado swept through Wisconsin, damaging homes, downing trees, and knocking out power to thousands. The National Weather Service confirms a tornado in Winnebago County. This is AP News. Police in Virginia near Washington, D.C. have arrested Elijah Bienemy,
5: the son of NFL Chiefs offensive coordinator Eric Bienemy, in the alleged shooting of his own mother. Deputies responding in Ashburn late Sunday found 57-year-old Amia Bienemy alive but with multiple gunshot wounds. She's hospitalized in stable condition.
6: Our hearts go out to Eric Bienemy and his family.
5: Kansas City coach Andy Reid spoke with reporters.
6: She's a saint. You know, we all know that, the people that know her. One of God's good blessings right there now. Really special person. So, but things happen. You know, things happen and you got to work through it.
5: Elijah faces charges including malicious wounding and use of a firearm in a felony. I'm Jennifer King.
1: Florida authorities have arrested a Secret Service agent and two other men on felony charges, saying they committed brutal beatings as part of a fraternity hazing ritual. Marquez Christopher Pinder is an agent in the Miami field office. He's now on administrative leave. I'm Ed Donahue, AP News.
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0: Cranberries, Linger on Radio Woodstock, a song with new life, utilized to great effect in the new series Love Story, about the high-profile romance, marriage, and tragic deaths of JFK Jr. and Carolyn Bessette that's showing on Hulu and FX right now. Mount Joy before that with Gigi Perez in the middle, and on Live at 5 today, too, from Queen, Under Pressure and Crazy Little Thing Called Love. From the concerts filmed and released as Hungarian Rhapsody, Queen Live in Budapest in 2014, that took place exactly 40 years ago today, with Queen one of the first Western bands to perform behind the Iron Curtain in communist Eastern Europe. 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Mostly cloudy, scattered showers, thunderstorms tonight, more isolated overnight, low 60s, and then showers, possibly a thunderstorm again tomorrow, highs in mid to upper 70s. Steely Dan, also King Gizzard and the Lizard Wizard coming up next.
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0: 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Lenny Kravitz, If You Can't Say No. And Tom Petty and the Heartbreakers, Don't Do Me Like That. This is Justin. If you're a foodie like me, you might want to do this. 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Got Jesse Wells, also Big Thief, and Indigo Girls in 2 minutes.
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REM, Man on the Moon on Radio Woodstock. Amy Ray and Emily, Indigo Girls before that, Closer to Fine. This is Justin. Here's a new one from Cage the Elephant called Beaches in Tennessee, written as a fictionalized and lighthearted look at Matt Schultz of the band's real-life mental health crisis and 3-month hospitalization. Radio Woodstock.

0: Adrian Quesada and Abraham Alexander, Like a Bird. 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Little Quirks before that, Someone to Hold. Also Elvis Costello and The Attractions. 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Mostly cloudy skies expected tonight. Scattered showers, thunderstorms possible. More isolated overnight, low 60s. And then showers, possibly a thunderstorm again tomorrow. Highs in mid to upper 70s. A nice long set coming your way in less than 2 minutes, including Houndmouth, My Morning Jacket, and more.
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0: Gary Clark Jr. Ain't Messing Around, Radio Woodstock 100.1. And Death Cab for Cutie, Punchin' Flowers from the new album, I Built You a Tower. This is Justin Lasius here, and she ain't messing around. For record night tonight, she's going to bring you The Strokes, Reality Awaits, in its entirety, thanks to Northern Duchess Hardwoods and Flooring, East Market Street in Red Hook, ndhardwoods.com. Tune in at 9 tonight when she drops the needle on Reality Awaits by The Strokes for record night. Have a great evening.
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8: All right, then, now, listen to me. If those who haven't played the game, I'll tell you how to do it. Now, look, all you've got to do, look, is when the whistle's blowing, I want you to get one spin only on the ball. Any prize, take what you like. World winner, world prize. The bigger the stone. Are you all ready?

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1: This is Rock and Roll Radio. Come on, let's rock and roll with the Ramones.

Michaela Davis on Radio Woodstock. Nothing's on the radio. How about that? That is from her new album, Graceland Way. And the Ramones before that, getting it started this Monday evening. What's up? It's Leija. We'll keep the music going for now with the latest from Monrovia. This is Field Song.

Radio Woodstock 100.1, Elton John, Captain Fantastic and the Brown Dirt Cowboy, also Rhiannon Giddens, that's Carolina Rain. Her new album, Hope is the Thing with Feathers, is out September 18th. Also Duran Jones, Van Morrison, and Sierra Farrell. It's Leija, and guess what? I can keep the music going for even longer. Here is a new one from Alabama Shakes, I Feel Hope Coming.

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1: 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Call Alex and Mike. 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
2: 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And what we found was the common cause of these crashes was because the driver looked but didn't see the bike.
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